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2: 301. 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We have entered the stretch run of the Cookout Southern 500. 66 laps to go. 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
0: Taking a look at the big Musco lighting candles high above the Darlington Raceway, and you can see some drops that are continuing to fall. As a matter of fact, our glass here to Mike Bagley's right is starting to get some raindrops hitting it as well as we work under the caution flag with just 31 laps to go. Chase Briscoe, the leader, trying to win a third consecutive Cookout Southern 500 from Darlington Raceway. 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
0: Back at Darlington Raceway, the rain sprinkle has intensified a smidge enough where they're going to have to bring the race cars off of the racetrack and onto the pit lane. But NASCAR has instructed the teams to keep your driver inside the race car, so the drivers will not be allowed to get out of the race car.
6: So the red flag will be coming out with 29 laps to go. They are coming off the end of the Boeing backstretch right now behind the pace car, and the pace car is easing everybody down onto the flat of the apron in turn three. And just about the time that we thought we were free and clear, next thing you know, here comes Mother Nature. You know, it's bad enough that we've got to deal with the track too tough to tame and the lady in black. Now we got to deal with Mother Nature as well. Got a lot going on tonight.
7: All these crew chiefs are going to have a few minutes of red flag to contemplate what they want to do when pit road opens.
0: What would you want to do as a crew chief?
7: Where am I car? I mean, if I'm back 10th, I'm coming to put four tires on because I feel like at worst I'm coming out 18th. If I'm leading, that's really a tough call, but I think I want tires on my car. I want tires in my car.
0: It's Darlington, and the rule of thumb has always been if you can come to pit road and put four on, you come to pit road and put four fresh tires on. That's always been the rule of thumb, but we're also the ones that are not on top of the pit boxes trying to win a crown jewel race in the NASCAR Cup Series. As the red flag is about to be displayed, as the entire field, nose to tail, has come to a rest. Driver's side up, or rather the passenger side of the car is right up against the safer barrier to driver's right. So they're not in the pit boxes. They're in a pit lane themselves, about 25 feet shy of the start-finish line.
6: Waiting for the red flag to be displayed. Everybody inching up behind the other. They're spread out towards the turn four end of pit road, just waiting for everybody to get stacked up. The red flag timer has not begun. And as Alex mentioned, no car covers, no drivers unbuckling, getting out of the car. Just going to bring everybody down because this shower heavier than what everyone would like it to

0: to savor the flavor. I am telling you, it's a great day to be alive. Travis Tritt from the original Country Gold with more forgotten favorites. Dolly Parton, before we pull this thing back into the gate, and barring any other international and unfortunate incidents like her passing, it'll be back to business for us next weekend. Not necessarily a fan demand show, but a suggestion from our new producer, Doug Lawrence, who reminds me that while many of you enjoy our show around a bonfire in the back 40, the majority of you are listening in your car, truck, or SUV. So next weekend, we salute whatever gets you from point A to point B with something Doug called Cars and Country. And that does have a ring to it.
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1: I ran into an old friend of mine the other day. We hadn't seen each other for quite a while. What he had to say to me hit me pretty hard, because I think a lot of folks get started this way.

0: You know what? Sometimes those mistakes along life's highway can turn out to be some of the best things that ever happened in your life. Rake and a Ramblin' Man. Don Williams, the original country gold with Rowdy Yates and you.
1: Hey, Rowdy, what's going on?
0: What are you doing?
1: Oh, sitting around drinking some beer, listening to the radio. What do you know?
0: Love that, love it.
1: Gotcha. We're going to put in a song request if we can.
0: Sure.
1: All my rowdy friends, I ain't Junior.
0: I seem to always have that song handy.
1: That is. Sounds good, sir.

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1: It's a weekend tradition. 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
2: Rowdy?
3: Yeah?
2: This is Gene Weeksman from Bertrand, Nebraska.
3: Howdy.
2: Am I caller number 10?
3: Matter of fact, you are. Congratulations.
2: Well, thank you, Rowdy.
3: You don't know how lucky you are, because we've got something new for you this weekend. Our all-new sensational slap, which looks really good on the back window of your Rowdy Ride. 2026 guitar pick coming your way, and the very latest from our Collector's Signature Series.
2: Well, that all sounds great. If you put that on the back window of my pickup truck.
3: That's the whole idea.
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5: $5,000. 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

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Start this day like all the rest. 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

0: Danny McBride of Righteous Gemstones fame is a huge country music fan. If you watch that show, you can tell fairly fast. And he and his buddies actually recorded a version of that song for the final scene in the second season of the show. Some Broken Hearts Never Mend, Don Williams on the original Country Gold.
1: Hi, Rowdy. I need to hear some John Deere Green on a hot summer night up in Kirkville, Missouri.
0: I can do that for sure. Who is this, by the way?
1: Your old buddy Daniel with Iraq, Missouri, getting ready for deer season.

0: Peppers in California. And I suppose taking inspiration from that song, a food company has come up with an entire line of products with the name Slow Burn Hot Sauce, including a peach variety, which looks mighty tasty. That is T.G. Shepherd and Slow Burn on the original Country Gold. Rowdy Yates singing My Teeth into the forgotten favorites of Dolly Parton this weekend. And Dolly was not afraid to put her take on another artist's material, especially if she felt she could do the song justice. And we've got some great examples of that on the show this weekend. And coming up in a couple, Dolly's approach to a 1960s rock and roll classic, originally recorded by the Drifters. And Dolly wasn't the only one that gave that song a spin. Buck Owens did, Aaron Neville, Jerry Lee Lewis, and plenty of others too.
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0: Ooh, how about Sunflower?
1: Thanks, Rowdy. Have a good one.

0: You are loving what we are playing this weekend, the forgotten favorites of Dolly Parton. And Dolly had changed a lot about her sound by the mid-1980s, and every time she did, her fan base continued to grow. Matter of fact, Dolly got an earful of a Kim Carnes album track that was recorded 4 years earlier. She absolutely loved it, so she recorded it and released it as a single. Dolly said it was such a great song, it didn't need to be hidden from the world any longer. And she certainly fixed that. We'll play it next.
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0: 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That's my number, and what's your name?
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1: Hey, Rowdy, how's it going?
2: Pretty good. How are you doing?
1: I'm doing great.
2: What's your name?
1: I am Ty, calling from Alpena, Michigan.
2: Well, thank you, Ty, for listening to our show. And by the way, thanks for the hospitality a couple of weeks ago when I was in your part of the country.
1: I talked to you then, too.
2: Oh, very nice. Well, congratulations to you, Ty. You are caller number 10. This weekend, that means something new for you. Our all-new sensational Slap, which looks great on the back window of your Rowdy Ride. 2026 guitar pick is coming your way. And the very latest from our collector's signature series.
1: Perfect.
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4: I think it's going to be a while before the nation really heals from the death of Dolly Parton. This weekend on the show, we are playing you two of her forgotten favorites every hour, plus some of the other leading ladies in all of country music history. Let's get it going.

0: George Strait's concert appearances for 2026 have been few and far between, but I have a feeling whenever the holidays come around, we will see and hear more from him, and that's never a bad thing, is it? The Fireman is on the original Country Gold.
1: Hey, Rowdy, how are you this evening?
0: I am doing great. How are you?
1: I'm good. Hey, can I request something from you?
0: Yeah.
1: Can I hear Clint Black, please? And if you can play it, can I hear Loving Blind?

0: keep them coming. 855-697-6939. Every hour of the show this weekend, it's the forgotten favorites of Dolly Parton. You know, she passed away, what was it, a week ago Tuesday? And I think a lot of us are still just sort of numb about it all, while radio stations and news outlets wisely chose to feature her musical high points. They're just not designed to dig deep like we are and play the songs of hers that none of us have heard in years. One of those songs happens to be quite timely, especially this time of year. We'll play it next.
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0: I have been this tall since the sixth grade. That's back. Alan Jackson on the original Country Gold.
1: Good evening, Rowdy.
0: What's going on?
1: Headed out to West Texas to the oil fields. I'd like to hear Family Tradition by Hank Williams, because it's a family tradition doing this job.

0: favorites of Dolly Parton. That's what's in the spotlight this weekend. And in the white hot spotlight on stage in just a few weeks, my good friend Mark Wills, who joins me for one spectacular night at the 2026 Daniel Boone Festival. That's going to be in Barberville, Kentucky, and it comes up on Friday night, October the 9th. Then that following Saturday, we've got a special show planned for those of you who catch our show on 99.5 WKDP. That, by the way, is also going to be our second trip to this incredible event, and you know what? My bags are already packed.
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2: Well, I was thumbing from Montgomery. I had my guitar on my back. 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
3: 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Know him, love him. 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

Thomas Rhett, Jordan Davis. Ain't a bad life. Southern Virginia's country station, B99.9. Morning, it's Craig. Got a couple after 7. Things you need to know in minutes. Morning. Here's some tricks.

0: loved you.
1: Brett Young, Like I Loved You, Southern Virginia's country station, B99.9. It's Craig. It is the 7th day of September 2026, otherwise known as Labor Day. At least this year it's on September 7th. It's time for things that you need to know. So first off, we'll start with this. The FTC has issued a new warning about scammers placing fake QR code stickers directly over legitimate parking meter payment codes. Drivers scan the code, think they're paying for parking, and guess what? It's a fake website designed to steal your card information or personal data. Officials say to actually look at the website address before entering your payment information. I mean, honestly, this is an awful thing that we have to look out for if you're going to use one of those things, but honestly, these criminals are getting pretty slick. They are getting pretty slick.

0: Let's see what else is happening in the world about us. McDonald's bringing back spicy McNuggets. Yes, it's for a limited time. Everything's for a limited time. Nuggets are coated with cayenne and chili pepper seasoning, can be ordered with Mighty Hot sauce. How hot is that? I don't know. It says Mighty Hot. So there you go. Fast food watchers say nostalgia driving many menu launches this fall. I haven't heard of any other ones yet. I'm sure the McRib will be back eventually. What else is going on in the world around us? Scientists have demonstrated that a cellular enzyme can accurately read an experimental eight-letter DNA alphabet, doubling the four genetic letters used by all known life on Earth. Researchers say the advancement could eventually help create entirely new biological systems. Translation, science starting to sound like science fiction again. I barely understand regular DNA. Finally this morning, I'm only reading this because of the animal that is involved. Ripley's Aquarium in Myrtle Beach, celebrating what it's calling the Lucky Seven. Five new African penguin chicks hatched this summer, bringing the year's total to seven babies. African penguins are critically endangered, making each successful hatch a significant conservation victory. I always liked the penguins. They always dressed up in them tuxedos. Remember that old cartoon, Tennessee Tuxedo? Am I the only one that remembers that? With Chumley, was Chumley a walrus? Anyway, there you go. Things you need to know this morning. Stick around. We'll check that forecast. Got some Luke Combs, too. You're on B99.9.
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That's Brooks and Dunn, Red Dirt Road, Southern Virginia's country station, B99.9 minutes away from local and state news. I'll have that for you in a bit. We'll also check that forecast. Here's something new from Jason Aldean.

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1: I'm Craig Richards with local and state news on B99.9. The future of outdoor recreation at Martinsville and Henry County is being mapped out right now, and organizers want to hear from the public. The Dan River Basin Association is developing a new outdoor recreation master plan that could help determine future investments in trails, river access points, parks, greenways, and recreation facilities. 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

0: Luke Combs, Beautiful Crazy. Southern Virginia's country station, B99.9. So I know the question a lot of folks have out there is, did we have a winner in the Daniels Auto Glass Intent Race Pool? And the easy answer to that is yes. 5 race pools in a row, we have had a winner. I'll let you know who it was in just a couple. Here's Jody Messina.
1: He left me

0: Riley Green. Worst Way, Southern Virginia's country station, B99.9. Yes, we had a winner in the Daniels Auto Glass and Tint race pool once again this time through. That's five races that we've done in a row, five race pools in a row. We have had a winner because the way the race pool is structured, we don't give all the numbers away. We give about half of them away each time we do the race pool. So there's a chance that we do not have a winner. And we've had that jackpot grow in years past. This year, man, y'all just spending some good numbers because we just had our fifth winner in a row. $199 won by none other than David Bernards out of Snow Creek. He spun that wheel, got number 11. And Christopher Bell was his driver. Christopher Bell took the checkered flag at Darlington. Thus, David Bernard, $199 richer. Now, no race pool this week. But next week, yeah, it's Bristol, baby. So beginning a week from today, we'll start getting you qualified for some free cash. Daniels Auto Glass and Tint Race Pool returning a week from today right here on Southern Virginia's country station, B99.9.
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Josh Turner, your man. Southern Virginia's country station, B99, 9 minutes away from 7 o'clock. And another ABC News update here on B99.9. We'll get you up to date. We'll also have the latest forecast. Just a couple of minutes. This is Parker McCollum's What Kind of Man? B99.

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2: ABC News, I'm Sherry Preston. The NTSB is now investigating after the crash of a cargo jet killed at least five people in Miami. ABC's Perry Russum.
3: The chair of the National Transportation Safety Board leading the investigation into this deadly crash. An Amazon cargo jet crashing off the end of a runway at Miami's airport, plowing across the road into vehicles, bursting into flames, trapping the pilot and co-pilot, as well as some people inside their cars.
2: Five more people are hurt, three of them in critical condition. President Trump's envoy, Steve Witkoff and Jared Kushner, meeting with Ukraine's leader after a weekend meeting in Moscow with Vladimir Putin. The Trump administration on Sunday renewing its appeal to the Supreme Court to allow for new restrictions on mail-in balloting for the time for the midterm elections. Time is running short, though. Several states are set to mail out their ballots within the next few days. Gasoline prices hitting a new Labor Day weekend record. AAA says a gallon of regular will cost you $4.14 a gallon nationwide. This is ABC News.
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Zach Top, south of Sanity, Southern Virginia's country station, B99.9 morning. It's Craig, just after 7 o'clock here at the PVT studios on a Labor Day Monday. Man, oh man, back in the saddle again and all that jazz. Coming up for you in just a couple of minutes, Chris Young. We'll also hear from Sammy Kershaw. Well, here's Sammy Kershaw now. This is an old tune, The Amazing Rhythm Aces, originally recorded. Here's Sammy's cover from 94. Pretty good.

0: Chris Young, you, Southern Virginia's country station, B99.9. It's Craig. Normally, this is where we kick off the impossible question, but I was forced to pull out the contract that we signed with the impossible question, and it has it in its contract that contractually, this is a holiday for the impossible question, Labor Day. I know, I'm disappointed too. I would like to have a question for you, but honestly, the impossible question has the day off. And I'm a little offended that the impossible question has the day off and I do not. So I don't know who to talk to about that. But the impossible question shall return to the airwaves tomorrow, because, again, contractually speaking, the impossible question, it was in the fine print at the bottom of the contract. But yeah, the impossible question has the day off. Coming up, we've got music from Jason Aldean, Mark Chestnut, John Party. We'll check that forecast too. Man, the weatherman don't have the day off, and the impossible question does. What in the world's going on?
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Fancy. Southern Virginia's country station, B99.9. Minutes away from local and state news. I'll have it for you momentarily, I promise. It's my objective to get you informed in just a couple of minutes. Here's Hudson Westbrook. This is called Painted You Pretty.

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1: I'm Craig Richards with local and state news on B99.9. 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The Dan River Basin Association is developing a new outdoor recreation master plan that could help determine future investments in trails, river access points, parks, greenways, and recreation facilities. 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

against me. Jason Aldean burning it down. Southern Virginia's country station. B99.9, it's Craig. So I don't watch a ton of TV, but I was watching some stuff over the weekend, and I kept seeing these commercials from a, we'll just call it a fast food chain that's revamping one of its items. And it really caught my attention because, well, we'll talk about it in just a couple minutes. Here's Mark Chestnut, Southern Virginia's country station. Are you

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1: John Party, boots off, Southern Virginia's country station, B99.9. It's Craig. So I watched a little TV over the weekend. I can't now remember what it was I was watching, but I kept seeing these commercials pop up for Burger King saying that they've revamped their chicken nugget recipe because apparently after years of customers saying, these suck, they finally listened and did something about it. So they've got new nuggets. The chain's also rolling out a new special savory sauce to pair with the nuggets. That's just in case the nuggets still suck and you can dip them in the sauce and not notice as bad. This is just something you don't see a whole lot like in advertising, is admitting, yeah, y'all didn't like them. We finally listened to you and we did something about it. Hopefully these taste better, is basically the way they were going with that. And I'm like, your name's Burger King, all right? Who cares what your nuggets taste like? If your Chick-fil-A and your nuggets taste awful, then you got a problem. But Burger King, I don't know. I don't quite know what to make of that. Hopefully they taste better than they used to. I honestly don't remember. I mean, I'm sure I've had Burger King nuggets at some point because, I mean, we had small kids at one time, and they loved chicken nuggets wherever we went. That's what they had to have. So I'm sure at some point I've had a Burger King nugget. But I don't remember anything about it. So that means it wasn't especially horrifically bad, and it probably wasn't especially horrifically good because I would remember either one of those like you do the Chick-fil-A nuggets. Those are wonderful. Anyway, there we go. Thought I'd share that with you this morning. We've got some Keith Urban, some Brad Paisley, and we're going to talk a little racing. Your sports reports, abbreviated version here for the holiday. But your sports report, we will talk a little racing from Darlington. Got that race recap for you next.
2: Green flag in the air, and the 77th running of the Southern 500 is underway.
3: The championship point leader in dire straits right now. They're passing him inside. They're passing him outside. He's gone all the way back to about five from the tail.
4: Double turn three, around spinning out of the bottom of the racetrack goes William Byron.
3: They nearly touch again in one, but they get away. Now they touch again in two. Sideways, off turn two, it's Briscoe to the lead.
5: It is starting to sprinkle here at Darlington Raceway. Let's just throw that into the mix as well.
2: Pit road is open, and here come the leaders, with the exception of Kyle Larson. Larson is going to stay on the racetrack.
3: Larson goes way low to block him. Larson gets sideways. Here's the opportunity. Chris Bell to the inside. Bell takes the lead.
5: Christopher Bell emerges from a windless Sahara to the main straightaway. Finally, in 2026, Christopher Bell wins, and he'll take the Cookout Southern 500 at Darlington.
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Brad Paisley. She's everything. Southern Virginia's country station, B99.9 Morning. It's Craig sneaking up on 8 o'clock. We'll have another ABC News update for you in just a couple of minutes. And some Keith Urban. Straight line. Hopefully you weren't asked to walk one of those this weekend. Yeah.

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1: ABC News, I'm Sherry Preston. The NTSB now in charge of the investigation to figure out exactly what happened to an Amazon cargo jet at Miami International Airport.
2: Noise one, Miami.
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1: The call captured by ATC.com after the jet shot past the end of the runway and across an airport road. Five people were killed, five others hurt, three seriously. President Trump's envoys Jared Kushner and Steve Witkoff meeting with Russia's leader and then Ukraine's president.
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Latest offering from Kenny Chesney and Carry On, Southern Virginia's country station. This is B99.9. I am Craig Richards. We are coming at you from the PVT studios. Coming up, some Jelly Roll, music from Darius Rucker. Here's George Strait, Blue Clear Sky. Good morning.

0: Tyler Hubbard back then, right now, Southern Virginia's country station, B99.9's. Several events coming to the area here in the coming weeks. Quickly approaching is going to be Rocky Mount Fest. That's September 19th. That's not this Saturday, but next. 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All right. All the info will be there. We'll be set up and broadcasting from there. Should be a great day. 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
1: 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The future of outdoor recreation at Martinsville and Henry County is being mapped out right now, and organizers want to hear from the public. The Dan River Basin Association is developing a new outdoor recreation master plan that could help determine future investments in trails, river access points, parks, greenways, and recreation facilities. Officials say earlier planning efforts help bring projects like the Dickens.
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Darius Rucker, Wagon Wheel, Southern Virginia's country station, B99.9 Morning. It's Craig Richards here at the PBT Studios. Stick around. We got some Toby Keith coming up. We'll hear from Ella Langley, Morgan Wallen, and some AJ2. Here's Clay Walker. What's it?

0: All the bars are closed, and Grandma drank the last of your Franklin County sunshine. Man, it was a rough weekend. Southern Virginia's country station, B99.9, got some Toby Keith on the way, some Ella Langley, too.
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Toby Keith, Made in America, Southern Virginia's country station, B99.9, it's Craig. So congratulations to our latest free cash winner, the Daniels Auto Glass Intent Race Pool. That would be David Bernard of Snow Creek. David qualified 11th for the Daniels Auto Glass Intent Race Pool from Darlington. Doggone if Christopher Bell probably ain't his favorite driver from now on. Just one.

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I mean, thing like that can cause a bond between fan and driver forever. It's Jason Aldean.

Blink, let him in anyway. Southern Virginia's country station, B99.9, couple after 9 o'clock with Reba. Here's Hal Blue. Big hit for it back in 84. 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

Joe Nichols. Give me that girl. Southern Virginia's country station, B99.9, as we roll through 50 minutes of continuous country. It's Craig with Zach Top. Here's I Never Lie.

Ella Langley, Weren't for the Wind on Southern Virginia's country station, B99.9. Morning, it's Craig. Labor Day is Garth.

Luke Combs, Be By You, Southern Virginia's country station, B99.9. It's Craig Richards. So, big win for the Hokies at home against BMI. I think they were originally favored by like 50, 55 points to win that one. Ended up winning by 70. What was it? 70 to 3,

0: That's Hardy, Eric Church, Tim McGraw. I think even Morgan Wallen's in there somewhere. MacArthur, Southern Virginia's country station, B99.9. So, Vontag picks up the win to kick off the Franklin era in Blacksburg. That was a good one. They got another one rolling up this Saturday. Got a 12 noon kickoff. ODU comes to town. So, about 10:30 for the pregame. We'll have that for you right here on Southern Virginia's country station, B99.9. You're home for the Hokies come football season. That's going to wrap it up for me. I got to get on out of here. Got some Luke Bryan and Daryl Singletary coming up, and Robin James. She'll be on your iDidio next here on Southern Virginia's country station, B99.9. We'll holler at you tomorrow morning about 6 o'clock or so, give or take.
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Kane Brown and Woman on B99.9 from the PVT Studios. Good morning. I'm Robin James. Happy Labor Day. If you have the day off, I hope you are enjoying it. And if you're working today, I'm right here with you. I've got your music on B99.9.

Southern Virginia's country station, B99.9. Post Malone proposed to his girlfriend, Christy Lee, on August 17th at his Utah ranch. But before proposing, he surprised her with a baby Highland cow, bunnies, and chickens. Then came private dinner under twinkling lights. They were surrounded by friends and family, and they gave her a custom oval diamond engagement ring of more than 20 carats. 20 carats. What's the wedding ring going to be?

0: B99.9 Southern Virginia's country station. Not a bad boat day. Not great, but not a bad boat day. Temperatures in the mid to upper 70s today, and then down to the overnight low in the 50s. If you are driving today or gassing up the boat, you may have already noticed that filling the tank hurts a little more this year. Gas prices are at a Labor Day record high in Virginia this weekend. So maybe we just don't look at the total on the pump. 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

Southern Virginia's country station, B99.9. Hope you're enjoying this three-day weekend. Hope you're able to. And we're already making plans for Friday. If you're looking ahead, Friday's Apple Smash concert at Carter Field. It's happening from 5 until 9 p.m. It's $5 admission, 12 and under get in free. Veterans and first responders are free with your ID. And, of course, the proceeds benefit Healing Strides. That's the Apple Smash concert at Carter Field this Friday night.

If you traveled this weekend, at some points, you've got to unpack. And I don't know about you, but for me, when I come back from a trip, there's an excellent chance the suitcase is going to sit on my bedroom floor at least until Thursday. So if you're in that category, no judging. I know how this works.

0: That is Stella Lefty on Southern Virginia's country station. It's called Boston on B99.9. And a pretty cool moment for one country artist standing up for another. Newcomer Stella Lefty just recently made her Grand Ole Opry debut just a couple of days ago. And when she posted a video, negative comments started showing up online. And even though it was a very sweet video of Stella singing backstage for two young St. Jude Children's Research Hospital guests, when she started getting the negative comments, artist Kelsey Ballerini stepped in. She reminded everybody that the Opry celebrates country music that's new, old, traditional, and current. And basically she said, let's celebrate music instead of tearing people down. And I like that. We could use a whole lot less meanness in the world and a whole lot more kindness. And I like that, that Kelsey Ballerini stepped in, stepped up for Stella Lefty. You just heard her song here on B99.9.
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B99.9, we do. Southern Virginia's country station from the PVT studios. Happy Labor Day. It's Robin James with the music this hour to lift you up, the kind to turn up the radio to and sing along with loudly. And there's the Southern Comfort a little bit later this hour to encourage you. Thanks for joining me today on B99.9.

the best of the legends, the best of today on B99.9. Shoot the thing. Cody Johnson almost passed on this song because he was worried that it might feel a little bit too much like another inspirational anthem that he'd done, Till You Can't. But what changed his mind was the message. Sometimes you get thrown, sometimes life knocks you flat, but you still decide the ride was worth it. And the way fans have reacted to it, he obviously made the right choice recording The Fall. It's on B99.9.

0: Franklin. And thank you to everybody who came out to see us at the Franklin County Ag Fair on Friday night. It's crazy. It rained right about 5 o'clock, and then it cleared out. And we knew that it was raining all around us. We had the storm watches and warnings, but it didn't rain at the fair. So it made for it cooled things down, which made it for a really nice night. And I want to say a tip of our B99.9 Legacy hat to all those who entered in the competition and the exhibits. They were amazing. And great job to everybody that participated in that. We had a wonderful time. The Franklin County Ag Fair. Up next, we're looking forward to Rocky Mount Fest, and we'll talk more about that here at B99.9.
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Pops Farm was a place to go. Load the truck up, hit the dirt road. Jump the barbed wire, spread the word. 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Jack and Jim were a few good men. 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And all this small town, he said, she said. 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Watch your mouth. 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I'm tired of talking, man. Y'all ain't listening to my

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Coming up in just a few minutes, the Southern Comfort. Something simple today about the kind of mark we leave on people, even when we don't realize that we're leaving one. Southern Comfort.

0: 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I'm Robin James with your Southern Comfort today. We spend so much of life measuring what we've gotten done. The list, the job, the errands, the things we've accomplished, the things we've accumulated. But most people won't remember us for those lists. They'll remember how we made them feel. If they felt seen, encouraged, welcome, loved. So maybe the most important thing we do today won't be something we can check off a list. Maybe it will just be making somebody's day a little lighter and maybe just showing some kindness. And that's today's Southern Comfort. I'm B99.9.
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3: I pledge allegiance to the flag of the United States of America and to the Republic for which it stands, one nation, under God, indivisible, with liberty and justice for all.

Studios. Welcome to Robin's Country Cafe. I'm Robin James. Hi, on B99.9. It's Labor Day Monday, and for the next hour, we're turning the clock back with some of country's music that helped raise us, shape us, that we sang along with, that was a soundtrack of our lives, the 80s and the 90s, a few stories behind the songs, and a salute to the working man and woman today on the

Thanks for joining me for the Country Cafe on B99.9. We are celebrating Labor Day today, and the working man and the working woman. And this one from Brooks and Dunn wears the title

The Country Cafe on B99.9, and a nice Dolly Parton update for this Labor Day. Her Hollywood Walk of Fame star was damaged last week. Did you hear that? By vandalism, which is just horrible. But it has now been completely restored and reopened to the public. And almost immediately, fans went right back to leaving flowers and cards and little tributes around it. One of them was a turquoise butterfly, which feels especially fitting for Dolly. Her Hollywood Walk of Fame star is shining brightly again. And she's on the Country Cafe today on B99.9.

work hard every day. I might get a little tired on the weekend. After I draw my pay, I'll go back working. Come Monday morning, I'm right back with the crew.

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B99.9, the Labor Day edition of the Country Cafe, celebrating the hardworking man and woman. You may not have a diploma hanging on the wall, but Aaron Tippin says that a hard day's work earns his own degree, and I agree. It's the working man's PhD on B99.9.

the Country Cafe Labor Day edition on B99.9. I'm Robin James, and for Labor Day, I can't think of a more appropriate story behind the song than Alabama's 40-hour week for a living. It was released in 1985. It was not written by the group. Dave Loggins, Don Schlitz, and Lisa Silver wrote the song as a thank you for the people who keep this country moving. Steel workers, auto workers, coal miners, farmers, truck drivers, and factory workers. And that was actually unusual for country music at the time. We had plenty of songs about work and not many that deliberately saluted so many different kinds of working people in one song. Alabama recorded it in 1984, released it the following spring, and by August of 1985, it had become their 17th number one song. Now listen closely. At the very end, you'll hear a little bit of America the Beautiful. One final reminder that the song isn't really about a 40-hour paycheck. It's about the people behind it. And that's the story behind 40-Hour Week for a Living, Alabama, on B99.9's Country Cafe.

0: You're one of the people that Alabama just sang about, whether you're working or whether you have the day off. Good for you. Well, thank you for what you do.
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It's Ella Langley and Morgan Wallen on B99.9. I'm Robin James from the PVT Studios. Happy Labor Day. You know, at the start, a three-day weekend sounds long, right up until it's Monday afternoon and you find yourself saying, wait, I can't believe it's over already. And if that's you, I'm right there with you. 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

0: 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Happy Labor Day. Luke Combs taking a little bit of Nashville to Las Vegas. His Category 10 entertainment concept is expanding to Vegas. And this is not some little country bar we're talking about. It's a three-story country music venue with food, drinks, and full-on Nashville energy. Apparently, Luke looked at Vegas and said, you know what this town needs? More country music.
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0: 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If you're already looking for the weekend and plans to make, Saturday is the Boone's Mill Apple Festival, and this year it marks the festival's 50th anniversary. It's a full day of community food, vendors, music, and all things Apple, and the proceeds support Healing Strides and the work they do with children, adults, veterans, and their families. 50 years of the Apple Festival, that's happening this weekend. That's worth celebrating.
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Thanks for listening on this Labor Day to Southern Virginia's country station, B99.9. You know, no Labor Day has ever said, you know what this weekend needs? More errands, more chores. So if you've managed to avoid the chores and the errands this weekend, good on you. It is a holiday. I hope you're celebrating.

0: Blake Shelton, B99.9. I'm Robin James. You know, when a song has, when it starts naming things that you can relate to and you say, yep, been there, we did that, those little details that take you right back to where you grew up, you know that's a successful song. And Kenny Chesney does it right here with American Kids.
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0: B99.9, hope you've had a good weekend. Hope you're having a good day today. The Virginia Tech Hokies certainly had a good day Saturday. They had what I would call an emphatic start to the new James Franklin era in Blacksburg. He's the new head coach, the new quarterback. Virginia Tech beat VMI 73-3 on Saturday. Oh, my word. The Hokies are back home this Saturday against Old Dominion. Kickoff is at noon at Lane Stadium. And listen, this week, we'll have a chance for you to win tickets to the game from B99.9.
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song still makes me laugh. B99.9. Well, here is something sweet, and that is the Blue Ridge Bee Festival. 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

0: B99.9, Luke Bryan is going to be performing a pregame concert as the Seahawks open their season this week. Pro football officially back on Wednesday night, a day earlier. The Seahawks are hosting the Patriots, and Luke will get the party started with that pre-concert at Lumen Field in Seattle. And then on Thursday, it's the 49ers and the Rams, and they'll make history with the NFL's first regular season game in Australia. Football is definitely back.
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Hillary Scott of Lady A says she's loved this song from the start because the woman in it doesn't sit at home crying over the breakup. She gets together with her friends, she goes out, she listens to loud music, and she moves on.

99.9, wrapping up a three-day weekend, Labor Day. And so here is today's Labor Day rule. If it can wait until Tuesday, it probably should. Hope you can enjoy what's left of your weekend.

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1: B99.9, Cody Johnson. He just wants his horse back. That's all. It's Robin James. My time is up. I'm going to go out and enjoy what's left of this this holiday. And my family and I are going to do a little barbecuing this afternoon. So whatever your plans are, hope you enjoy it and stay safe. Thank you for letting me play music for you today, and hope you have a wonderful rest of the day. Take care of you. Bye.
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4: Is your forecast for Rocky Mountain, Martinsville, and Smith Mountain Lake. A few clouds hang around tonight, but it stays dry and comfortable with lows in the lower 60s. Then we get back to plenty of sunshine Tuesday with highs in the lower 80s. The warming trend keeps going from there with sunshine and mid-80s Wednesday, then upper 80s Thursday. After several dry days, we finally bring rain back into the picture Thursday night with a few showers possible, and that chance sticks around into Friday. I'm Jack Rivers on Southern Virginia's Country Station.

find out who your friends are. Well, it's easy. Did they invite you over for a Labor Day cookout? If not, they're not your friends. Southern Virginia's country station, B99.9. Johnny Law here, and some football action from yesterday. Sunday's college football, number 4, Notre Dame, kicked Wisconsin's butt. Yes, they did, 41-13, number 7.

0: 17, Washington beat Washington State 24-10. And number 9, Ole Miss just got by number 24, Louisville, 41-38. And SMU and FSU play tonight at 7:30.
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5: Here is your forecast for Rocky Mount, Martinsville, and Smith Mountain Lake. A few clouds hang around tonight, but it stays dry and comfortable with lows in the lower 60s. Then we get back to plenty of sunshine Tuesday with highs in the lower 80s. The warming trend keeps going from there with sunshine and mid-80s Wednesday, then upper 80s Thursday. After several dry days, we finally bring rain back into the picture Thursday night with a few showers possible, and that chance sticks around into Friday. I'm Jack Rivers on Southern Virginia's Country Station.

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Still to come this hour, Morgan Wallen, Luke Combs. Also got Chase Matthew in there. Here's George Strait. I hate everything. B99.

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Morgan Wallen on Southern Virginia's country station, B99.9. And of course, this past weekend was the official start of college football season. And a survey by Enterprise Rent-A-Car reveals that college football fans are willing to drive more than 230 miles to see their favorite team play. Now, that's more than any other college sport or pro sport. How about that? Here's Luke Combs, Ain't No Love in Oklahoma, on Southern Virginia's country station.

0: Southern Virginia's country station, B99.9. This is Johnny Law. And Rocky Mount Fest 2026 is Saturday, September 19th from 3 until 10 p.m. Be sure and stop by the B99.9 booth and meet the B crew. 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
7: Is your forecast for Rocky Mount, Martinsville, and Smith Mountain Lake. A few clouds hang around tonight, but it stays dry and comfortable with lows in the lower 60s. Then we get back to plenty of sunshine Tuesday with highs in the lower 80s. The warming trend keeps going from there with sunshine and mid-80s Wednesday, then upper 80s Thursday. After several dry days, we finally bring rain back into the picture Thursday night with a few showers possible, and that chance sticks around into Friday. I'm Jack Rivers on Southern Virginia's Country Station.

Mike Gower on Southern Virginia's country station, B99. Johnny Law in the PVT studios on the way. Thomas Rhett, Chris Young, Justin Moore, Jordan Davis. Here's Aaron Tippin. There ain't nothing wrong with the radio.

Southern Virginia's country station, B99, Johnny Law, in pursuit of the best of the legends and the best of today. Until the last one dies, it's Chris Young on B99.

0: Southern Virginia's country station, B99.9. Here's a college football story for you. Geeks and Cleats claims Alabama football fan Mary Farr lost her eye in a plane crash. That's tragic. She graduated from Bama in the late 60s and recently got a crimson-colored artificial eyeball that says Bama. At least it doesn't say Tuscaloosa. The site quotes her as saying, "Why not? I mean, if you have to have an eye, a fake eye, you might as well have one that says Bama on it." Now that's keeping an eye out for your team.
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6: Here is your forecast for Rocky Mount, Martinsville, and Smith Mountain Lake. A few clouds hang around tonight, but it stays dry and comfortable with lows in the lower 60s. Then we get back to plenty of sunshine Tuesday with highs in the lower 80s. The warming trend keeps going from there with sunshine and mid-80s Wednesday, then upper 80s Thursday. After several dry days, we finally bring rain back into the picture Thursday night with a few showers possible, and that chance sticks around into Friday. I'm Jack Rivers on Southern Virginia's Country Station.

Virginia's country station, B99.9. I love college football season, and a survey by U.gov reveals that 27% of fans tailgate before college football games. Now, 77% of those tailgaters drink alcohol, compared to only 21% of fans that tailgate sober.

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1: 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I'm Susie Armstrong. 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
1: After finishing second seven times this season, Christopher Bell eradicated the runner-up curse for his first victory of 2026, Sunday in the Southern 500 at Darlington Raceway. The Joe Gibbs Racing pilot, now second in the NASCAR Cup Series standings, revealed his deep reverence for the track, too tough to tame.
6: Darlington is literally the track that it is NASCAR. Like, there is no other track that's harder to drive that rewards a talented driver more than Darlington in the Southern 500. This is the epitome of NASCAR, and I'm just super grateful to be here, and yeah, it's better than a dream come true.
1: I'm Susie Armstrong. 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
6: Here is your forecast for Rocky Mount, Martinsville, and Smith Mountain Lake. A few clouds hang around tonight, but it stays dry and comfortable with lows in the lower 60s. Then we get back to plenty of sunshine Tuesday with highs in the lower 80s. The warming trend keeps going from there with sunshine and mid-80s Wednesday, then upper 80s Thursday. After several dry days, we finally bring rain back into the picture Thursday night with a few showers possible, and that chance sticks around into Friday. I'm Jack Rivers on Southern Virginia's Country Station.
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Still to come this hour, Luke Combs, Luke Cash, George Burge and Luke Bryan, Alan Jackson, Dierks Bentley, and more. Here's Chris Jansen, Fix a Drink.

Virginia's country station, B99.9. Have you had a big cookout this Labor Day weekend? Hope so. We cooked out yesterday, but I've got so much food and beer left over. I'm going to go home, fire up that grill once again when I get off today. It's

Somewhere on a beach is some guy with a metal detector. 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Johnny Law with a 99-minute music marathon powered by Angie McGee and the Franklin County Home Team. And here's Travis Tritt. I was

Southern Virginia's country station, B99.9. Johnny Law here, and on this date, in 1813, the nickname Uncle Sam was first used. On this date, in 1921, the first Miss America pageant was held in Atlantic City, New Jersey. And on this date, in 1963, the Pro Football Hall of Fame was dedicated in Canton, Ohio.

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Shake Shack is going viral because they've introduced a new Reese's Peanut Butter Cup shake for Halloween. The limited time drink contains a whopping 1,900 calories. I'd get fatter just looking at it.

0: Southern Virginia's country station, B99.9. That's it for the Lawman. Johnny Law, check it out, going 10-7. Enjoy the few hours left of Labor Day. You can still get out there and throw some leftover burgers or hot dogs on that grill. SMU and FSU play tonight, 7:30. That game on ESPN. Trey Davidson is on the way. Until next time, stay safe.
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whatever makes you country. Trey in the PVT studio is coming up for you Labor Day Monday tonight. We are celebrating the jobs that our country music superstars had before hitting the big stage in Nashville. From the farm fields to the factory floors, find out how some of your favorite country stars earned paychecks. I mean, clocking in their first jobs, good or bad, from construction sites to fast food counters. I've got some good ones lined up for you. I think you'll find it pretty darn interesting. And if you are celebrating Labor Day, hopefully you had the day off. And if you had to work, hopefully you worked really like on light duty today. So happy Labor Day to you from your friends here at B99.9. We know you work hard. Thanks for all you do. Here's Colin Ray on The Verge.

B99.9, Riley Green and Ella Langley, Don't Mind If I Do. Well, John Connolly was born on a tobacco farm in Kentucky, and before he pursued his music career, he was a licensed mortician and working at a funeral home just before pursuing his music career. Let's go back to 1987, John Connolly and Domestic Life on B99.9.

Red Akins on B99.9. Congratulations to David Bernard of Snow Creek. David just scored $199 when Christopher Bell took the win at Darlington with the Daniels Auto Glass and 10 Race Bull. Congratulations, David, from B99.9.

0: about hardworking folks who keep America moving. And it turns out some of our favorite country artists had some pretty interesting jobs before they made it big. Here's Brett Eldridge talking about one of his.
1: One of the most interesting jobs I had was, of course, I sang, but I also DJed because I had all the equipment to sing. So I would go play songs at like a wedding party, and then I would, in the middle of it, put in a CD and start singing. And then I, or

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Did you know that Restless Heart's number one hit called Wheels wasn't originally their song? It was first recorded by the Bellamy Brothers, but Restless Heart drove it all the way to the top of the country music charts back in 1987. Here it is, Wheels on B99.9.

0: 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Not going to do anything. I think he's backed out on it, thanks to Mama's house. Well, don't miss the Connect Health and Wellness High School Football Game of the Week here on B99.9, where you can join Craig Richards and Rod Morris this Friday evening as the Bassett Bengals have a home matchup with James River. 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